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0: Sam Hunt on the Cat 98.7. Take your time.
1: Leslie, last week you were talking about... you didn't... that's not going to... Well, just...
2: It's paper!
1: Okay,
3: we're trying to clean up a spill in the studio. Without any of us moving and grabbing a paper towel.
1: Right. And all you did was smear it all further down.
2: Kind of.
3: This is great. ASMR.
1: He's using a brown paper bag to wipe up a... Oh, my God.
2: Yeah, I got it. I got it. Now it's not bothering me
3: no
2: more. This
3: is what Katy Perry was singing about, right? Do you ever feel like a brown paper co-op bag?
1: That was a nice bag, too. That could have been used for lots of different things. Do you save those at all?
3: I do, especially like these nice paper bags. You know what I'm going to get not used to? Minneapolis.
1: Yeah.
3: No plastic bags.
1: No plastic bags.
2: Yeah, they
1: have to bring
2: they charge you
1: or use
2: if you want one.
3: Yeah, I'm a little bag fiend. I like them. I hoard
1: plastic
3: them.
1: Plastic bags, though?
3: Well, I have a bag of bags.
1: Yeah, we all do. We
3: the
1: all should.
3: A cannibal bag under my sink that grows fatter with every grocery trip.
2: Oh, man.
1: But then what are you using those for in turn?
2: Trash?
3: Yeah, I use them as trash liners because I am a trashy gal.
2: I used to have special liners,
3: but I was like, who do I think I am? Cat litter scoops.
1: Okay.
2: You can use it for picking up dog poop outside, too. Just put your hand in.
3: Are you familiar with that, Stitch? Because from what I hear... yeah,
1: you never do it.
3: Yeah.
2: Since I got new yard...
1: Yeah.
3: New yard.
1: Are you doing it?
2: I go outside, pick up poop.
3: New yard, new Stitch.
1: Good job.
3: My thing is like I always, the one time a year I bring my reusable bag with me, I'm like, it is me, the person who's better than all of you. And then I immediately forget it every subsequent time. So I don't know what I'm going to be doing.
1: I don't know what you're going to do either.
3: Paying out the ear and bag money.
1: You're going to be just in pockets and
3: carrying things in certain.
1: I know. You will be, you'll learn quick.
2: Are you going to be living right next to Trader Joe's or...
3: Not right next to one.
1: Are you gonna be? Are you in an area where you will be able to walk to get your to get your things where you
3: depends.
1: Don't have to drive at all?
3: Yeah, depends.
1: Okay, very good.
2: Depends on the snow that they get eight months out of the year,
1: and you're gonna be driving.
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10: From the Waring Sturgis Ford Weather Center, I'm meteorologist Ember Sky. A slight chance of showers this evening, then partly cloudy with a low near 61. Wednesday is sunny and windy with a high around 75. Wednesday night falls to 52. Thursday stays mostly sunny, reaching 75.
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0: earlier in the show, Stitch, you mentioned some good news about Hot Hunks.
1: I did.
0: What was the deal? Because the last one is this Saturday. The so qualifying.
1: We're
0: kind of
1: we're getting everything you know, formulated for the prizes. And yes, you're right. This Saturday is the very last one. I won't be there. It's also going to be Leslie's very last one before she hosts the finals.
0: So it's not her last one.
1: It's the last preliminary one.
0: Oh my God! Okay.
1: God. Anyways,
0: did you drink that? Did you drink the banana water with your lips on the cup?
1: Instead of
0: just pouring it into my glass.
1: Anyway, I'm sorry.
0: Go ahead. Because I was going to drink more of that.
2: Oh, wow, this has really caused a lot.
0: Sorry, I know.
2: Lots happened.
0: There was a lot going on. Anyway, sorry. Hot Hunks, go ahead. Finish your story.
1: You lost my train of thought.
0: I know.
1: Now.
0: Something exciting is happening for the finals.
1: Yes. Okay, so the first place winner is going to win cash.
0: Yep.
1: 2 week long pass for him and a friend or whoever.
0: Okay.
1: Right? $1,200 in Allegiant flight vouchers.
0: Sure.
1: Photo shoot, et cetera, et cetera. But second place, they were just going to get an Allegiant flight voucher and then part of the photo shoot. I also got word today that they will get a week-long pass as well.
0: An entire pallet of baby oil. This is exciting.
1: No, don't talk about baby oil.
0: Sorry. What about just oil?
1: P. Diddy ruined that for everybody.
0: Suntan oil. Massage oil? Just a whole pallet of massage oil. How about that?
1: It's just Jergens just lotion.
0: Okay, sure. So what else are they getting? You said they're getting a pass too.
1: Dude, you gotta stop interrupting me, man.
2: How's it feel?
0: There it is. That's what I'm gonna have Leslie record that for me, and that's all I'm gonna have her do. When you start talking, I'm just gonna be like, she's just gonna say, I don't know, random things for me.
2: Like a Staples that was easy button, but
0: right,
2: like,
0: exactly.
1: Just have her as a hotkey.
0: Yes, exactly.
1: You heard it here, folks.
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6: From the Waring Sturgis Ford Weather Center, I'm meteorologist Ember Sky. A slight chance of showers this evening, then partly cloudy with a low near 61. Wednesday is sunny and windy with a high around 75. Wednesday night falls to 52. Thursday stays mostly sunny, reaching 75.
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she knows it. Thank you very much for listening to The Second Shift. We're back with you again tomorrow afternoon at 3 o'clock. Have a great Tuesday night. Here's Josh Ross. Hate How You Look on Cat Country 98.

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11: From the Waring Sturgis Ford Weather Center, I'm meteorologist Ember Sky. A slight chance of showers this evening, then partly cloudy with a low near 61. Wednesday is sunny and windy with a high around 75. Wednesday night falls to 52. Thursday stays mostly sunny, reaching 75.
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3: From the Waring Sturgis Ford Weather Center, I'm meteorologist Ember Sky. A slight chance of showers this evening, then partly cloudy with a low near 61. Wednesday is sunny and windy with a high around 75. Wednesday night falls to 52. Thursday stays mostly sunny, reaching 75.
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5: From the Waring Sturgis Ford Weather Center, I'm meteorologist Ember Sky. A slight chance of showers this evening, then partly cloudy with a low near 61. Wednesday is sunny and windy with a high around 75. Wednesday night falls to 52. Thursday stays mostly sunny, reaching 75.
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9: From the Waring Sturgis Ford Weather Center, I'm meteorologist Ember Sky. A slight chance of showers this evening, then partly cloudy with a low near 61. Wednesday is sunny and windy with a high around 75. Wednesday night falls to 52. Thursday stays mostly sunny, reaching 75.
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3: From the Waring Sturgis Ford Weather Center, I'm meteorologist Ember Sky. A slight chance of showers this evening, then partly cloudy with a low near 61. Wednesday is sunny and windy with a high around 75. Wednesday night falls to 52. Thursday stays mostly sunny, reaching 75.
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4: From the Waring Sturgis Ford Weather Center, I'm meteorologist Ember Sky. A slight chance of showers this evening, then partly cloudy with a low near 61. Wednesday is sunny and windy with a high around 75. Wednesday night falls to 52. Thursday stays mostly sunny, reaching 75.
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5: From the Waring Sturgis Ford Weather Center, I'm meteorologist Ember Sky. A slight chance of showers this evening, then partly cloudy with a low near 61. Wednesday is sunny and windy with a high around 75. Wednesday night falls to 52. Thursday stays mostly sunny, reaching 75.
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10: From the Waring Sturgis Ford Weather Center, I'm meteorologist Ember Skye. A slight chance of showers this evening, then partly cloudy with a low near 61. Wednesday is sunny.

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5: From the Waring Sturgis Ford Weather Center, I'm meteorologist Ember Sky. A slight chance of showers this evening, then partly cloudy with a low near 61. Wednesday is sunny and windy with a high around 75. Wednesday night falls to 52. Thursday stays mostly sunny, reaching 75.
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10: From the Waring Sturgis Ford Weather Center, I'm meteorologist Ember Sky. A slight chance of showers this evening, then partly cloudy with a low near 61. Wednesday.

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7: From the Waring Sturgis Ford Weather Center, I'm meteorologist Amber Skye. Overnight, a slight chance of rain with a low near 61. Later today, sunny and windy with highs around 75. Tonight drops to 52 with breezy conditions. Thursday stays mostly sunny with highs back in the mid-70s.
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4: From the Waring Sturgis Ford Weather Center, I'm meteorologist Amber Sky. Overnight, a slight chance of rain with a low near 61. Later today, sunny and windy with highs around 75. Tonight drops to 52 with breezy conditions. Thursday stays mostly sunny with highs back in the mid-70s.
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6: From the Waring Sturgis Ford Weather Center, I'm meteorologist Ember Sky. Overnight, a slight chance of rain with a low near 61. Later today, sunny and windy with highs around 75. Tonight drops to 52 with breezy conditions. Thursday stays mostly sunny with highs back in the mid-70s.
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7: From the Waring Sturgis Ford Weather Center, I'm meteorologist Ember Sky. Overnight, a slight chance of rain with a low near 61. Later today, sunny and windy with highs around 75. Tonight drops to 52 with breezy conditions. Thursday stays mostly sunny with highs back in the mid-70s.
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4: From the Waring Sturgis Ford Weather Center, I'm meteorologist Ember Sky. Overnight, a slight chance of rain with a low near 61. Later today, sunny and windy with highs around 75. Tonight drops to 52 with breezy conditions. Thursday stays mostly sunny with highs back in the mid-70s.
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7: From the Waring Sturgis Ford Weather Center, I'm meteorologist Ember Skye. Overnight, a slight chance of rain with a low near 61. Later today, sunny and windy with highs around 75. Tonight drops to 52 with breezy conditions. Thursday stays mostly sunny with highs back in the mid-70s.
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2: I have 5 kids, and they've all gone through the public school system here in Rapid City, and I am so proud of them. 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And I'm so grateful that my kids got the experience of meeting all these different people who had like an impact on who they became as well.
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6: From the Waring Sturgis Ford Weather Center, I'm meteorologist Ember Sky. Overnight, a slight chance of rain with a low near 61. Later today, sunny and windy with highs around 75. Tonight drops to 52 with breezy conditions. Thursday stays mostly sunny with highs back in the mid-70s.
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7: From the Waring Sturgis Ford Weather Center, I'm meteorologist Ember Sky. Overnight, a slight chance of rain with a low near 61. Later today, sunny and windy with highs around 75. Tonight drops to 52 with breezy conditions. Thursday stays mostly sunny with highs back in the mid-70s.
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9: From the Waring Sturgis Ford Weather Center, I'm meteorologist Ember Sky. A wind advisory remains in effect all day today with gusts up to 50 miles per hour. Sunny with highs near 75. Tonight falls to 52. Thursday brings a high around 75 with a chance of rain developing during the afternoon.
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0: stance on the cat with the roadhouse?
1: You know, we've been watching people buy celebrity random things that they've used, like a hairbrush or maybe even some undergarments for years and years online. And they spend these atrocious amounts of money just to get this thing that someone famous touched. Well, it hasn't stopped. And even big franchises like the Cleveland Cavaliers, who just participated and lost in the NBA Finals, are selling the chairs that celebrities sat in during those finals. First of all, we got Kylie Jenner. She sold her chair. They sold her chair for $1,505. And Timothy Chalamet's chair, $1,200. Travis Kelce, $1,400. And you know, because Travis Kelce was there, that Taylor Swift was sitting in a chair at the NBA Finals. You want to know what hers is going for? Guess.
0: $50,000.
1: Well, no, that's outrageous. But
2: $1,500?
1: $7,000.
3: Oh, my God.
1: Yeah, we're selling Taylor Swift's fart chair for
2: no kidding.
1: For $7,000.
0: How do you know she farted in it?
3: I don't think she does.
1: I guarantee she farted. Yeah,
3: I think she has somebody who farts for her.
1: Oh, okay. How does that work?
2: She's like, I'm feeling gassy. Can you go fart somewhere?
1: It's like a feeding tube, but it's just like the opposite, and it pulls gases from her stomach.
2: I don't know. There's something. She brings in somebody
1: who
2: takes the gas osmosisly. And farts in her own, like, she's like, I can't be farting.
1: She's so rich, she's secretly already created small-time transportation. Or
0: I wonder if she has stinky farts, like, just nasty.
2: I don't think she does. I don't think she farts. And if she does, it's just, like, the most sweetest smell you've ever smelled.
0: What if she accidentally did, and then Travis Kelce was like, dang, girl.
2: That's probably why they're getting engaged. He was like, that's what I'm talking about. Yeah.
4: What do you listen?
5: 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I like that it is fun. It's easy to like listen to and sing along to.
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1: So when you guys, okay, for Zachy Moon, this might be a reality for you.
2: Yeah.
1: But for me, it's been a minute.
2: Mm-hmm.
1: For Amy, it's been a minute. Not as long as a minute as me, but first dates. You go on a first date with somebody. Are you nervous? Are there things you remember doing in your life as a first date thing? Like maybe you're nervous, you know, I'm going to have a couple drinks before I go. Is it like I better eat a gummy? No.
2: No. I don't know. I've never been really nervous for a first date, but that's just because by the time I'm going to go on a first date with someone, I feel like we're already pretty interested in each other or maybe even know each other, especially in a smaller area like this. I've never been on a first date where I didn't know a person at all. And I was just like, that person's pretty. I'm going to ask him on a date.
1: Yeah.
2: You know what I mean?
1: Yeah,
2: like,
1: yeah.
2: I got to know a little bit. Otherwise, I can't just be like, I would like to spend intimate time with that person just because of how they look. So if I already know a little bit, then I'm probably not that nervous. I'm interested in learning more. But yeah, I'll have some drinks.
1: Yeah. Yeah. What about you, Amy?
0: just an anxious feeling. Excitement, nervous. All of it.
1: Is there anything you do to curb that? So like the best you can come out. Maybe you're just a little more relaxed. Like, do you do
0: drinking? Yeah.
1: Yeah, have a couple drinks and go on the date kind of thing.
2: Yeah.
1: Or drink on the date a little bit.
2: Oh, yeah.
1: Kind of relax. Yeah, I don't remember. I'm actually the type of person that I don't drink or do anything, really. I would just go and be like, well, it is what it is. But that's my personality. I'm weird like that. Some people are, the anxiety hits them. Now, I'm definitely feeling anxious and excited or nervous or whatever the feeling is. But sometimes I'm like, oh my gosh.
2: But that's a good feeling, right?
1: My last first date was like, this chick's way out of my league. You know, like, what is she doing? Is this a joke?
0: Have you ever been on a first date?
1: Yeah, yeah.
2: Two.
1: I mean, like, I would like to think the first time I went on a date with Megan, like, it was a success. We ended up making out all night long.
2: Nice, dude.
1: Wrote a song about it.
2: That's cool.
1: It was good. When we come back, I want to tell you what experts say to do on a first date rather than drinking.
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15: From the Waring Sturgis Ford Weather Center, I'm meteorologist Ember Sky. A wind advisory remains in effect all day today with gusts up to 50 miles per hour. Sunny with highs near 75. Tonight falls to 52. Thursday brings a high around 75 with a chance of rain developing during the afternoon.
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1: So we're talking about first date jitters. A lot of people agreed maybe having a couple of drinks, you know, kind of calm the nerves.
2: Yeah.
1: Before you go helps out.
2: Yeah.
1: And but there's a recent poll that shows 89% of people experience first date anxiety, 39% turning to alcohol for relief. However, dating experts recommend this other thing, and it's an alternative, and it's natural. Dr. Mindy DeCetti. DeCetta is her name, probably. She explains that a good old orgasm releases dopamine and endorphins that boost confidence and mental clarity.
2: Ah, yes. Absolutely.
1: She says, think of an orgasm as an upper and alcohol as a downer. So you're like, well, if you're about to go on a first date, how does one experience the O? Self. Self-O. So they want you to, you know, pleasure yourself before you go on a first date. And then you're more clear.
2: Oh, yeah. I mean, that's just duh.
0: I would just want to take a nap.
1: What is it?
2: Well, that's the thing. That's what creates the clarity. And it kind of it gives you more of like a calmer attitude toward the person. Because when I'm really excited about a beautiful woman that I'm hanging out with, then, yeah, I got to get rid of that feeling.
1: I'm like a dog in the street.
2: And then you're just like, oh, cool. Now I can just talk to you as a person.
1: Yeah. Just be calm. I'm not thinking of the outcome.
2: Exactly. Yeah. You're just like, hey, I want to understand who you are and hang out. And
1: I'll probably say things differently instead of trying to form the date towards, you know, the end of the night.
2: Exactly. and making like those little funny jokes that we all try to make or whatever, or at least that I do. I know you do.
1: Oh, yeah.
2: Yeah, exactly.
1: I'm like, I know you wanted to come on this date because you want a little bit of this. You want a little bit of this?
2: Yeah, but instead you're like, hey, what do you do?
1: Yeah, no, but so that's what they're saying. They're saying, you know, rather than drinking, because drinking boosts your, you know, one, you make horrible decisions.
2: Yep.
1: And impairs judgment you know, you're not really yourself. Where apparently if you rub one out and then go on a date, then it's like,
2: yeah, you got to relieve some stress.
1: This is the real
2: to
1: me.
2: To be your best.
0: I can't wait for this to be over.
1: And you've done it.
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6: 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Is that a hair gel?
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6: 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I could use
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18: Good morning. From the HomeSlice News Center, the Rapid City Council this week unanimously approved a series of municipal code updates. The changes will update city rules to align more with recent South Dakota laws and formally establish a code of conduct for council members. The ordinance also creates procedures for handling complaints, including a requirement that complaints remain confidential or risk dismissal. Additional updates remove the requirement for council members to state a reason when abstaining from votes and clarify conflict of interest rules. Meanwhile, the council also this week recognized members of the city's community development staff with the 2026 American Planning Association Vernon Deans Comprehensive Plan Honor Award. Staff is being recognized by the American Planning Association for their work on Rapid City's 2025 Comprehensive Plan. The award recognizes excellence in long-range planning and the creation of a document that will direct the city's future for the next decade. From the HomeSlice News Center, I'm Gary Matthews reporting.

0: 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Chris Lane. What you were just talking about, what they're recommending you do on a first date.
1: Doctor recommended.
0: Reminds me of that one movie with the...
1: Something About Mary?
0: Yes, Something About Mary. Yeah. With the hair gel.
2: Ben Stiller, Cameron Diaz, classic.
1: It's a good movie.
0: Oh, hair gel.
1: The beans above the frame? Yeah.
0: It was hanging from his ear. He couldn't find it.
1: So gross. And how does that happen?
0: So disgusting. Wow.

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0: Chris Rad, Cat Country, and your Roadhouse. Let's get to it.
1: Well, maybe it is stupid, but it's also dumb.
0: You know what that sounds like? Sounds like a bunch of stupid criminals. And we've all found one. We're going to read the headline about them, and you have all hour long to vote for the one you want to hear about.
2: Mine is, at a traffic stop, a man had 34 open containers of White Claw on the passenger seat.
0: Yeesh.
3: But did he drink them?
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0: more at 10.
3: Mine is, a carjacker also stole a French fry from a child.
0: Jerk.
2: That's just mean.
0: And vote Amy if you want this one. A man shoots at a police helicopter after drinking a handle of Jack Daniels at his birthday party.
2: Happy birthday, America.
0: Yeah. All right, which one you want, Amy, Brandon, or Zachy? Text them in.
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15: From the Waring Sturgis Ford Weather Center, I'm meteorologist Ember Sky. A wind advisory remains in effect all day today with gusts up to 50 miles per hour. Sunny with highs near 75. Tonight falls to 52. Thursday brings a high around 75 with a chance of rain developing during the afternoon.
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0: Jordan Davis on the Cat with the Roadhouse. We're looking for your votes. Please text in for Stupid Criminal. Which one you want to hear, Zachy?
1: Absolutely. Text in Zachy for at a traffic stop. A man had 34 open containers of White Claw on the passenger seat.
2: You know it's true, girl. Mine is a carjacker also stole a French fry from a child.
1: Wow.
0: And vote Amy if you want to hear a man shoots at a police helicopter after drinking a handle of Jack Daniels at his birthday party.
1: Ooh, was he shooting a gun or
0: yeah.
1: was he? Oh.
0: 348-3939. I was driving around yesterday and I started thinking about gas prices.
1: Yeah, because you're looking at your gasometer.
0: I
1: it's
0: know.
1: Like, whoa.
0: I drive a gas guggler. It kind of sucks.
2: Guggler?
1: Guggler.
0: Yeah.
1: You're guggling that gas.
0: Paying like $5 a gallon.
2: Yeah, bro.
0: Because I have to put the good stuff in it.
1: Mm.
0: Ugh. I hate it. Anyways, a lot of people are complaining about gas prices, but I just want you guys to know, when I was in the Netherlands, we figured like we had to do the money exchange and everything, but we were paying $10 a gallon for gas in the Netherlands.
2: Wow.
0: And so then it got me thinking, what is the highest gallon of gas in the world? And so I started researching that. And then where does the United States land on the list of countries? Like,
1: okay.
0: Like, are we suffering as much as other people are? And the answer is no. In Hong Kong, they pay almost $16 a gallon.
2: Yowzas.
1: Whoa.
0: How would you like to do that?
2: I would be mountain biking.
0: How much would a trip like cost where you had to fill the tank a couple times?
2: Well, it would be three times more.
0: Yeah.
1: Yeah, I feel like public transit's a lot more popular there.
0: Denmark is the second. They pay $10.15. And then the Netherlands is third with $10.03.
1: Oh my gosh.
0: Yeah. Norway, $9.95. Israel, $9.76. Germany, $9.50. And then it just kind of goes down from Greece, Finland, Iceland. The UK pays $7.40. Canada is $5.20. And then we are 80 on the list at $4.06.
1: On average, yeah.
0: Yeah.
1: Huh. Well, you know, sucks to suck for them. But also, I still wish it was cheaper than $4.06.
2: You know what would be a weird thing to break down and all of that? Is like the fuel economy of the average car over there compared to here.
0: Everyone in the Netherlands drives electric cars, it seems like.
2: Well, they have to. $10 bucks a gallon, I probably would invest in one too. It'd be cheaper to make an electric car payment than filling your car up with gas.
1: Yeah.
2: You know what I mean? But I mean, like that, like, are there cars more economical on average that people drive? Like, are they above 20 and 30 miles to the gallon? Where, like, at my average in my personal cars is probably 18.
0: Mm-hmm.
2: And then that, if I don't count the motorhome, you know, the motorhome's six.
0: Mike has bought two tanks of gas since he's been there because he's been charging the car. He charges it every night.
2: Yeah.
0: And then when the charge runs out, then the gas kicks in and the battery starts to charge itself again as you're driving.
2: Trippy.
1: That's cool. Yeah.
0: I don't like the way the engine sounds.
2: Technology.
0: When the gas kicks
2: in. Like you're sewing?
0: Yeah, it's really weird.
1: Yeah.
0: But I do like the way the engine sounds when it's electric. It's kind of cool.
2: Oh, yeah.
1: Interesting.
0: Mm-hmm.
1: Huh. You'd think that would sound like all floppy and
0: it's
1: like a golf cart.
0: You just zip around. It's pretty cool.
1: Oh, okay, cool. Sounds like a constant turbo, but without the gut.
2: Yeah. Yeah, I don't know, man. That's pretty wild.
3: Log on now and check us out on Facebook and Twitter.
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0: Starting over, Chris Stapleton on the Cats. It is your last chance to text in for a stupid criminal.
1: Text in Zachy for at a traffic stop. A man had 34 open containers of White Claw on the passenger seat.
2: Text in Daddy. A carjacker also stole French fry from a child.
0: Jerk. And vote Amy if you want. A man shoots at a police helicopter after drinking a handle of Jack Daniels at his birthday party.
3: Ooh.
0: Half a gallon.
2: Wow.
3: Man. Thanks.
2: Sounds like a typical Tuesday.
0: 348-3939.
2: I seen this on Instagram last night, and I scrolled past it going, nah, quit picking on that guy. And that is that Jelly Roll filed for divorce from his wife, Bunny.
0: Bunny XO.
2: Bunny XO.
3: Man, what?
2: And I was like, wait, what? And so then this morning I come in, it's in the prep, and I'm like, no way. Says he quietly filed for a divorce from wife Bunny XO on May 18th in Williams County, Tennessee, according to court records. So, I don't know.
0: That's depressing.
2: And I, you know, Jelly Roll is a friend of the show. I mean, he didn't personally come on.
0: He sent us donuts.
2: But he did send us donuts.
0: Yeah.
3: Whoa.
2: As he did most everybody.
0: Yeah, go to our TikTok.
2: It was weird. That's jelly crazy. Rolls. He sent Jelly Rolls.
3: That's wild.
2: He's lost so much weight. He looks more like a Long John. Oh, I did it. But that's kind of weird. Because every time...
0: No, he's more like
2: every
0: a
2: time he
0: dude.
2: Talks about it, it's like he's complimenting his wife, and because his wife was the reason he's, you know, and he said it at the Grammys. You were talking about that, Zachy Moon, off the air.
3: Yeah, yeah.
2: About how he mentioned, you know, he wouldn't be here if it wasn't for her, and blah, blah, blah, blah, blah. So,
3: yeah, that was pretty recent. Like,
0: I do
3: he was
0: know
3: very,
0: he cheated yeah. on her in the beginning of the relationship or sometime in the relationship.
3: Like 10 years ago?
2: Which is also hard for me to wrap my head around.
0: I know. She's so beautiful.
2: No, just him.
3: Like, how can he physically do that back
2: him
3: then?
2: Him being having coitus.
3: Yeah, because he was quite a large man. And you know, it's kind of
0: hard. He did talk about that on Joe Rogan.
3: Yeah. How do you find your bits and pieces when they're buried in a pile of...
2: I mean, somebody's doing a lot of
0: jelly.
3: Yeah, in a pile of jelly.
2: Yeah.
0: You found my long jump. I wonder what we're going to find out about this. You know?
2: Yeah, it'll be kind of weird. Out of all the people to get divorced this year, those were on the bingo card or whatever, you know?
0: I thought they were a couple for life.
3: Only one iconic couple at a time, and this year we start Taylor and Travis, so I guess these guys got to get out the way.
2: Somebody's got to bump out. Yeah. Sorry. Right. Shoot.
0: Gotta make room.
2: What if Taylor Swift actually is in love with Jelly Roll?
3: Oh, my God.
0: Oh, that's a twist. There's the plot.
3: What if he's the one who bought her chair from the NBA Finals to smell her fart?
2: Yeah.
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7: From the Waring Sturgis Ford Weather Center, I'm meteorologist Ember Skye. A wind advisory remains in effect all day today with gusts up to 50 miles per hour. Sunny with highs near 75. Tonight falls to 52. Thursday brings a high around 75 with a chance of rain developing during the afternoon.
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1: Good morning. I'm glad you're here.
0: Wipe the sleep from your eyes and crank it up. Good morning.
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0: a french fry from a child and asked if anyone would order him a milkshake.
1: Oh my gosh.
0: Don't worry, Chick-fil-A fans. They took care of the kid and got them a new order of fries.
2: Yeah. Was it Corey, the waffle fries?
0: Corey left without a milkshake, apparently, and he ran over to the gas station where the police caught up with him. He got combative with the cops before they were finally able to cuff him and haul him back to the station.
1: Oh, so, my. Yeah. That only works if, like, you're, like, one of those movie-style, like, funny villains, and, it, like, you're kind of charming. Like, see a kid, and you, like, do it all flamboyantly, steal a fry from him. Anyway, see you later, losers.
0: And then
1: this guy's just, like, swooned, bloody, and, like, yeah.
0: Does he look like I'm okay?
1: Yeah, like, gross,
0: dude. Fry. Oh. Get me a milkshake.
2: I want a milkshake right now.
3: We are united.
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11: 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It's a violation of Rapid City Municipal Code to transport materials that have the potential to emit fugitive dust without a covering. 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Contractors are advised covering truckloads is a stipulation of approval for air quality permits. An impressive array of Rapid City area businesses and community partners have stepped up to support the city's upcoming Real America 250 Birthday Bash celebration. 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The sponsorships are being combined with $250,000 approved earlier this year by the Rapid City Council and funds coordinated through Visit Rapid City in support of this summer's Real America Birthday Bash. From the Home Slice News Center, I'm Gary Matthews reporting.
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16: From the Waring Sturgis Ford Weather Center, I'm meteorologist Ember Sky. A wind advisory remains in effect all day today with gusts up to 50 miles per hour. Sunny with highs near 75. Tonight falls to 52. Thursday brings a high around 75 with a chance of rain developing during the afternoon.
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0: Luke Holmes on the cow at the Roadhouse.
1: You guys ever shop for new homes? Think about it?
2: Yes. I've thought about it.
0: Thinking
2: actually,
0: about it, yes.
3: I guess I technically helped a lot of people shop for new homes back in the day when I was
1: a realtor.
3: Real
1: estate? Oh, yeah, you're a realtor.
3: Mm-hmm.
1: Realtor. So you get it. I've looked at houses, and sometimes looking at houses is wild. We looked at a home that I thought was actually really beautiful. I was like, wow, I can't believe this house is affordable for me. It's a beautiful home.
3: Yeah.
1: Had beautiful acreage, and we're looking at it. But the whole outside of the house was covered in spiders. Little spiders. And I'm like, wow, would this be considered infested by spiders?
0: Yes.
1: I don't know. They were just everywhere. And I was like, wow, not enough where like when you walked in the door, it wasn't a problem, but it was more like when you walked around the side, they were like all over the house. I was like, I've never seen so many spiders.
3: Interesting.
1: And they were little non-scary ones. I don't know what that means to anybody.
3: That means nothing to me.
1: Yeah.
3: I actually don't like small spiders more. I like big spiders more because at least I could see where they're at.
1: No. And then, but it was just kind of wild. At first, you know, I was like, is that mold or something? No. It's just a bunch of spiders.
0: Oh, my gosh.
1: But I was like, that's kind of wild. I probably would have bought the house if it wasn't for the foundation cracking.
3: Oh, gotcha.
1: But, like, you know, there's other homes I've gone to look at that you're like, they're rough, and they're for sale, you know, and you're like, and they still want a lot of money. And so it's hard to be a realtor, I suppose. You go to show up and show the house. How does that, would you go early, Zach, when you were doing it? Would you go early and make sure, like,
3: Yeah, absolutely. I'd show up to everything early. But also, it's about keeping people's expectations realistic. You know what I mean? You got to know what market you're in. People know things are going to be, like you said, not quite as good as they might have been a few years ago for the price.
1: Yep.
3: And you got to really make sure that the people you're working for understand their needs and their wants and are able to find a good balance if they would like to purchase at this time. You know what I mean?
1: Yeah. Well, let's take a break, though. When we come back, there's this house that I don't think any of us would buy either.
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5: 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Just tune that out. And tune us in.
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0: Dash Up with Austin, Black Hills' favorite country, cat country.
1: So we were talking about buying a house and going to look, and I shared how I went and looked at a beautiful house that was just covered in spiders. But I probably would have still bought it because everything else, like you said, Zachy Moon, check the boxes on just about everything else, except for like the foundation. When you were walking, all of a sudden you're like, I feel lower now. It just kind of had a break in it, and you didn't notice it. Like, honestly, if I wouldn't have stood in this one spot, I may have never noticed. It was just kind of trippy. But anyway, there's a real estate agent over in Arkansas, Century 21, and he discovered the property overrun by snakes.
0: No.
2: Oh, my.
1: Yeah, he showed up early, you know, making sure I better get there, make sure I have all the info on the house if they ask questions. And he said he was sitting there looking at the house, and they were hanging over roof eaves, occupying old electrical panels. And he immediately informed the potential buyers that he would not proceed with the tour. But they were later found out to be black rat snakes, which are non-venomous species. And farmers actually appreciate them because they control rodent population with like mice and rats and stuff like that.
2: Nice.
1: So in my mind, I'm like, you mean to tell me these snakes all flock to this house? Okay, animals always go where there's water and food.
2: Yeah.
1: Snakes, I don't know if they drink water, but then like they're like, there's a lot of food over here.
2: There were a lot of mice in that place.
1: That means that house was once filled with mice. Mm-hmm. Probably not anymore, you know? So you're like, what kind of house
2: is this? If you also don't want the snakes, then maybe it might become filled with mice again. So that's where lies the problem to me.
1: What if you're like a huge snake fan? You show up and you're like, oh my God, it's a dream home. There's just snakes.
2: I know a couple people that probably would feel that way.
1: They'd be like, I've never seen so many beautiful snakes.
0: Ew.
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11: From the Waring Sturgis Ford Weather Center, I'm meteorologist Ember Sky. A wind advisory remains in effect all day today with gusts up to 50 miles per hour. Sunny with highs near 75. Tonight falls to 52. Thursday brings a high around 75 with a chance of rain developing during the afternoon.
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0: Josh Ross, single again. The cat. Mm. It's time for That's a Great Question, brought to you by Murphy's.
1: Alrighty. Your question is, 1/3 of people say they bought this because they were influenced by a friend.
0: Milk.
1: Your clue is, the item is frequently purchased after a demonstration involving leftover nachos.
0: Pepto-Bismol.
2: Yeah, cigarettes.
1: No, wait. Anyway, keep guessing. Keep on guessing.
3: Hand me some
0: Text
3: of them nachos.
0: In. Text you guys. 348-9390. We'll be right back after Riley. Oh, I gave the wrong number. 348-3939.
1: Woo!
4: If you showed up, I wouldn't let you in.

0: right, Zachy. That's a great question.
1: Alrighty, here's an answer for you. The question was, one third of people say they've bought this because they were influenced by a friend. What is it?
0: Makeup.
1: Alright, your clue was, this item is frequently purchased after a demonstration involving leftover nachos.
2: Oh, man.
1: It's an air fryer, guys.
2: Dude wipes is what I'm saying. So after I eat the nachos, right?
1: That's hilarious.
2: Yeah.
1: No, it's an air fryer. It's a cool thing, you know. Kitchen appliance.
2: Air fryers are the biz, dude.
0: I don't know how I ever lived without one.
1: That's what I'm saying. And it's funny because I definitely was influenced by a friend to get one. And then I did. And I'm like, oh my God. And then I told people. And people that have them now were because I told them to. So I'm like, you know, this is pretty dang accurate.
2: Yeah, man.
1: Yeah. I be cooking up them nachos, boy.
3: The Roadhouse.
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9: This morning from the Homeslice News Center, the Rapid City Council this week unanimously approved a series of municipal code updates. The changes will update city rules to align more with recent South Dakota laws and formally establish a code of conduct for council members. The ordinance also creates procedures for handling complaints, including a requirement that complaints remain confidential or risk dismissal. Additional updates remove the requirement for council members to state a reason when abstaining from votes and clarify conflict of interest rules. Meanwhile, the council also this week recognized members of the city's community development staff with the 2026 American Planning Association Vernon Dean's Comprehensive Plan Honor Award. Staff is being recognized by the American Planning Association for their work on Rapid City's 2025 Comprehensive Plan. The award recognizes excellence in long-range planning and the creation of a document that will direct the city's future for the next decade. From the Homeslice News Center, I'm Gary Matthews reporting.
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Take a left here, boy. Take it slow. Don't get distracted by that radio. I just rolled my eyes and I said, Daddy,

0: about was turning 16.
1: Thomas Red on the Cat. How's your summer going so far, guys? Are you doing everything that you hoped you'd do?
2: I'd say that I have done all good things.
1: Yeah, we have about a month left, and then the rally hits, and then the fair. So we're going to get busy soon, yeah, so you man. Guys got to get busy.
3: It's going to get wild.
4: I'm pretty stoked.
3: It's going to be Western.
1: I need to go camping in my RV.
2: I don't.
3: Yeah, you do.
1: Yeah.
3: You should. Mm-hmm. Go camping. What's holding you back?
1: I don't know. I'm scared. I'm scared it's going like to break down or something.
3: It's like a tent, but different.
1: I know. Yeah, and then I got to hook up the thing that people poop in and stuff.
2: Ooh, why don't you just you don't have make to. Them poop somewhere else?
3: Yeah, tell them to go use the porta potty.
1: Yeah, maybe I'll do that.
3: That's what I do. I'm like, even though the bathroom's here, no, you go to that bathroom over there. I'm not cleaning this out.
1: Do you let them pee in it?
3: Yeah, the band pees in it.
1: Okay.
3: It's yellow.

0: the time.
1: All the time.
0: All the time, really.
2: Ladies and gentlemen,
3: I think it's about that time.
4: We love that new country.
0: Best of all of today's hits.
4: We want it now.
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0: good John party on the cats.
1: I would think that when you go to do something like skydiving or riding in a hot air balloon or something like that, or for instance, rope jumping, you know, when you jump off of a huge cliff with a rope and it's like bungee jumping, I guess you'd call it in some cases. I would think that there are people that run those organizations would be professional and want to take care of the people that they're getting paid from to do it.
0: Are we talking about the girl from Brazil?
1: We're talking about the girl from Brazil, my friend. Oh, yeah. My God. Yeah, everybody's going to know about this. It's crazy. Three rope jumping instructors failed to attach safety equipment before launching 21-year-old Maria Eduardo Rodriguez de Freitas from an abandoned bridge in Sao Paulo. The woman plummeted 130 feet from Skeleton Bridge between Limeira and a place I will not try to pronounce after instructors threw her head first from the ledge. Video footage actually captured a bystander warning that the cord was not connected, dude. And they yelled before they threw her off the bridge. They showed you could see the loose rope coiled atop the bridge. Authorities pronounced Rodriguez dead at the scene. Police arrested the three men because it was so obvious that this bystander was like, hey, attach the rope. And it was not attached that they're thinking these guys might have been trying to kill this woman. Yeah.
0: And I'm not sure how true this is, but there was a video of an off-duty nurse who was there and she was alive after she fell.
1: Oh,
0: for a little bit. Yeah.
1: Ooh, that's
0: and how would you not know that the bungee cord is not attached?
1: You should be checking. That's something you triple check.
0: Yeah.
1: You triple check that thing, man.
2: Yuck.
0: 21 years old.
2: That's wild.
1: I've been skydiving, and it's one of my favorite things to do, but they are very serious. I've never done this. I don't think I'm gonna, especially now. But everyone I've worked with where you can do something that's death-defying like this is super professional, and they triple, quadruple check all of this stuff. They give you safety standards. They make sure, and you can see that you are good. Like, this is crazy.
0: Yeah, and the place that they threw her off was called Skeleton Bridge or something like that. Skeleton Cliff.
1: It all adds up to being super creepy.
2: Yeah, that's pretty wild.
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18: From the Waring Sturgis Ford Weather Center, I'm meteorologist Ember Sky. A wind advisory remains in effect all day today with gusts up to 50 miles per hour. Sunny with highs near 75. Tonight falls to 52. Thursday brings a high around 75 with a chance of rain developing during the afternoon.
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0: Brady Chesney, Cat Country and the Roadhouse.
1: So, makes you think twice talking about the girl that went bungee jumping without the bungee. And like, I don't ever have a desire to go bungee jumping because I'm fat. Like, yeah. You know what I mean? Like, I'm like, nah, mm-hmm. we're good. Mm-hmm. And the zip lining, like, I've never been zip lining because by the time I went to go zip lining, the cutoff for that is usually 250, and I was 250 pounds at the time.
2: The cutoff.
1: And I'm
2: is,
1: like, I just don't need to be testing fate.
2: Exactly.
1: You know what I mean? Yeah. Skydiving.
2: Cutoff for skydiving is 250 as well.
1: Yeah. So I'm always like, yeah, I'm out, guys, but maybe I'll drive you there or something like that. But. Yeah.
0: There was 11 people that just died in an airplane that were getting ready to skydive. They died in an airplane crash.
2: Oh, before they even got to jump out?
0: Yes.
2: Man, if I had my chute on and it looked like I was about to crash into something, let's test how good at skydiving I am. Now.
1: Yeah.
2: And get out of this plane.
0: I don't think the plane had even been up far enough.
2: Oh, wow. Yeah. Yeah.
1: Now, that's pretty wild stuff. I don't know. But it does make you think twice about doing that stuff. I just don't know. I'm just not.
2: I don't know, man. I'll tell you this. Skydiving is amazing. It's one of the coolest, like, best experiences I've ever had in my life. I'll tell you that.
1: You're putting a lot of trust in other people. And, you know, for them, it's their job, right? So have you ever worked at, like, have you ever seen people who worked at an amusement park or something, right?
2: Yeah, yeah.
1: After a while, they're just like, yeah, whatever, here's your go-kart. Vroom, go, have
2: the
1: fun.
2: The funny thing about this is, I'll give you that. Like, with a guy I got, we got there. I was with my friend Sophia and another guy. And we got there, and we, like, saw all the instructors after we did our little practice thing inside a room. And then you just see them all walking to people. And I'm like, wow, all these people look really cool. Except for that one really young-looking dude. He looks like he's, like, brand new to this. And then I'm like watching everyone, and he comes to me, and I'm like, oh, cool, I'm getting this guy who looks like he's like 2 years younger than me.
1: He's like, hey, this is my first time.
2: I'm talking to him, and he's like, dude, I came here for my birthday 4 years ago. And I'm like, cool. And he's like, I fell in love with it, I went home, sold everything, came back here and became an instructor, and this is what I've been doing. And I'm like, oh. And it gave me this sense of like, this guy really does care about this.
1: Yeah,
2: this
1: he
2: is gonna
1: loves
2: be,
1: it.
2: I trust him now. It was beautiful. And I skydove with all the best of them.
1: Skydove.
3: Hashtag morning. Hashtag fun.
4: Oh, that's fun.
3: Hashtag laughs.
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4: 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An impressive array of Rapid City area businesses and community partners have stepped up to support the city's upcoming Real America 250 Birthday Bash celebration. 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The sponsorships are being combined with $250,000 approved earlier this year by the Rapid City Council and funds coordinated through Visit Rapid City in support of this summer's Real America Birthday Bash. From the Home Slice News Center, I'm Gary Matthews reporting.
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0: gusts up to 50 miles per hour, sunny with highs near 75. Tonight falls to 52. Thursday brings a high around 75 with a chance of rain developing during the afternoon.
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0: Jack John King on the cat.
1: Jack John King.
0: We're done for the day.
2: Wow.
0: Yeah. You're not going to be here tomorrow, right?
2: I don't know. You never know. Might have to go Project Grab Mom.
0: Yeah.
2: Project Grab Mommy. Drive her back. Who knows?
0: You got to be a good son.
2: Yeah, but she's got two other good sons. Like, why do I got to be the good one?
3: And they're older. They're probably way more mature.
2: Yeah, way more mature.
1: Why are they trying to make you do this?
2: They're getting old enough where, like, it does become a problem. Like, maybe they're not safe driving either.
0: Our show is very PG when you're not here.
2: Huh?
0: Yeah.
2: What does that mean? Why? Progressive?
3: Yeah, Progressive, the car insurance. Or something.
0: Well, you have a safe trip if you do go get it.
2: Yeah, I hope so.
0: We love you guys. Bye-bye.

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8: From the Waring Sturgis Ford Weather Center, I'm meteorologist Ember Sky. A wind advisory remains in effect all day today with gusts up to 50 miles per hour. Sunny with highs near 75. Tonight falls to 52. Thursday brings a high around 75 with a chance of rain developing during the afternoon.
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8: From the Waring Sturgis Ford Weather Center, I'm meteorologist Ember Sky. A wind advisory remains in effect all day today with gusts up to 50 miles per hour. Sunny with highs near 75. Tonight falls to 52. Thursday brings a high around 75 with a chance of rain developing during the afternoon.
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9: From the Waring Sturgis Ford Weather Center, I'm meteorologist Ember Sky. A wind advisory remains in effect all day today with gusts up to 50 miles per hour. Sunny with highs near 75. Tonight falls to 52. Thursday brings a high around 75 with a chance of rain developing during the afternoon.
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8: From the Waring Sturgis Ford Weather Center, I'm meteorologist Ember Sky. A wind advisory remains in effect all day today with gusts up to 50 miles per hour. Sunny with highs near 75. Tonight falls to 52. Thursday brings a high around 75 with a chance of rain developing during the afternoon.
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7: From the Waring Sturgis Ford Weather Center, I'm meteorologist Ember Sky. The wind advisory continues this afternoon. Sunny with highs near 76 and gusts up to 50 miles per hour. Mostly clear tonight, dipping to 52. Thursday stays mostly sunny with afternoon temperatures around 75.
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7: From the Waring Sturgis Ford Weather Center, I'm meteorologist Ember Sky. The wind advisory continues this afternoon, sunny with highs near 76 and gusts up to 50 miles per hour, mostly clear tonight, dipping to 52. Thursday stays mostly sunny with afternoon temperatures around 75.
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7: From the Waring Sturgis Ford Weather Center, I'm meteorologist Ember Skye. The wind advisory continues this afternoon. Sunny with highs near 76 and gusts up to 50 miles per hour. Mostly clear tonight, dipping to 52. Thursday stays mostly sunny with afternoon temperatures around 75.
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10: From the Waring Sturgis Ford Weather Center, I'm meteorologist Ember Skye. The wind advisory continues this afternoon, sunny with highs near 76 and gusts up to 50 miles per hour, mostly clear tonight, dipping to 52. Thursday stays mostly sunny with afternoon temperatures around 75.
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10: From the Waring Sturgis Ford Weather Center, I'm meteorologist Ember Sky. The wind advisory continues this afternoon. Sunny with highs near 76 and gusts up to 50 miles per hour. Mostly clear tonight, dipping to 52. Thursday stays mostly sunny with afternoon temperatures around 75.
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6: From the Waring Sturgis Ford Weather Center, I'm meteorologist Ember Sky. The wind advisory continues this afternoon. Sunny with highs near 76 and gusts up to 50 miles per hour. Mostly clear tonight, dipping to 52. Thursday stays mostly sunny with afternoon temperatures around 75.
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1: So as I'm driving around my hometown of Sturgis, South Dakota, I noticed that they are getting super ready, of course, for the 86th, because this is the 250th birthday party, we all know, blah, blah, blah, right? You get out of all of it. You don't have to be here for the rally.
2: Well, it depends what my employment looks like.
1: You wouldn't come back, would you?
2: To work,
1: to work, maybe? Oh, yeah. I see.
2: No, not like for fun, no offense. Yeah. But for that's a paycheck,
1: what I,
2: yeah.
1: That's what I was wondering. Oh, yeah.
2: Tuxedo Cat and I in matching leather vests riding down the highway.
1: Please keep Tuxedo Cat in his cage.
2: Yeah.
1: All right.
2: I don't want to talk about.
1: I know you don't. That's why I want to keep him locked up, because apparently he.
2: Do you see the scratch on my face?
1: He needs some time.
2: My back has claw marks in it because he just like latches. He does not like the carrier.
1: I was watching a video of some cats must do this. There was a woman who was just sitting on her couch, and all of a sudden, I mean, her cat attacked her ankles like it was rabid, and she couldn't get it. I mean, she was trying to get it off and get it moved, and she was falling. And the
2: my cat doesn't do that.
1: No, but do some cats?
2: Yeah, I think if they're stressed, it's usually like a stress response. Oswald was stressed because I was trying to put him in his cat carrier for his vet appointment.
1: Nobody puts Oswald in the corner.
2: And then he just cries the entire time, and I feel like the worst mom ever.
1: Well, that's you'll. I mean, if you ever do have kids, you'll learn that that's just something you do. You let them cry it out is what happens.
2: And do they scratch your face too?
1: Yes, sometimes they will.
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10: From the Waring Sturgis Ford Weather Center, I'm meteorologist Ember Skye. The wind advisory continues this afternoon. Sunny with highs near 76 and gusts up to 50 miles per hour. Mostly clear tonight, dipping to 52. Thursday stays mostly sunny with afternoon temperatures around 75.
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0: That's
1: Morgan Wallen on Cat Country. It's Don't We. I was talking about that cat that had attacked that woman's ankles, and it got me thinking of, well, was this thing rabid? And as I'm listening to the TikTok of it, the woman's kind of laughing, but half terrified too. And I'm thinking, geez, lady, you might want to go check the cat. Seriously, might want to go, because this seems totally unnatural.
2: My guy will like attack my ankles if I'm walking by and he's playing.
1: Right.
2: His claws are like mostly not out, and he's just like playing.
1: No, this thing took this woman down. She fell down because it attacked her so hard.
2: That's not normal. If your cat's doing that, take it to the vet.
1: Yeah.
2: For like stress. Because it's a stressed out cat.
1: What's wrong with Oswald though? I know I don't need to really go into this, but
2: no,
1: what's wrong with him?
2: I'm moving.
1: Right.
2: Which involves being in the car for 8 hours. Oswald's never been
1: medication.
2: In the car. Yeah. I need gabapentin.
1: Yeah.
2: Because boy cats, especially if they get stressed, they can get a UTI and that literally can kill them. He could literally be so stressed that he dies.
1: Why were you a cat person?
2: I don't know. Because I relate. I also feel like I'm so stressed.
1: When
2: I
1: get a UTI, I feel like I could die.
2: No, just stress. Yeah. Also, my apartment building won't let him in without all of his records to make sure.
1: It's
2: time for his yearly vaccines anyway.
1: Okay.
2: So it's going to be a triple whammy for Oswald. Would you
1: be a dog person someday?
2: Oh, yeah. I love dogs.
1: Right. I know you do. It's just you are so all in on the cats. And then you're taking the cat to the cat in the big city is where he's going. So.
2: And I don't know. I think he won't really notice.
1: How old is Oswald?
2: Immortal. But he turns 6 in August.
1: Oh, you've got 14 more years left of this cat.
2: So I better get a really long supply of gabapentin.
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0: country.
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0: Bailey Zimmerman's Silverado. This is the Cat 98.7. All right, we're going to wrap up this first hour with a recap of our
1: banana Woodstock water.
0: Banana water. Stitch has been being
1: you
0: a little scientist over there.
1: Trying to get banana water late nights. That was really. Sometimes I still try.
0: Sometimes I, you know, you wake up, can't go back to sleep. What do you do with that? I try to make banana water.
1: You tried the banana water.
0: Anyway, okay. Of these two cans. Okay, well this is 11.2 ounces, and the other can is 16.9 ounces. But still, this has almost half the sugar, the coconut banana water, than the regular banana
2: it's just
0: water.
2: Regular. Wait, which one's, you mean chocolate banana water?
0: Yeah, the chocolate banana water has 8 grams. The banana water, other one, just plain, has 19 grams.
2: It is a smaller serving.
0: But it's almost half. Twice as much.
1: It's rather interesting, okay? Banana water.
0: Okay, but Stitch, you were researching.
1: I was trying to figure out how do you make banana water.
0: Yeah, because this is 100% banana water.
1: Yeah, Woodstock organic banana water.
0: Yeah.
1: Woodstock organic banana water is made from a single ingredient.
2: This is not an ad, by the way.
1: Organic bananas. Okay.
0: But how do they get the... It's 80% water in a banana?
1: Manufacturers use an enzymatic extraction process to separate the naturally occurring water, which makes up about 80% of a banana from the fruit's pulp. The banana is steamed, pulverized, and treated with
2: proprietary
1: enzymes to release the nutrients and water without adding extra liquid. The resulting beverage is a light, naturally sweet, pinkish liquid packed with electrolytes.
0: None of this was pink.
1: Like potassium and magnesium.
0: Well, here's what... Okay, so this cannot be cost-effective to do that to get... You know, with most fruits, you can just squeeze it and their juice comes out. Bananas don't work that way.
2: I don't really want to know how this works.
0: Yeah, so the process has to be... Well, thank you, Leslie.
1: Can we find a video? Or
0: I bet we could.
1: You just see some dudes just squeezing bananas like...
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6: From the Waring Sturgis Ford Weather Center, I'm meteorologist Ember Sky. The wind advisory continues this afternoon. Sunny with highs near 76 and gusts up to 50 miles per hour. Mostly clear tonight, dipping to 52. Thursday stays mostly sunny with afternoon temperatures around 75.
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0: 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It's called Phone Keys Wallet on the Cat 98.7. We are your second shift. We got all three. Here's Riley Green.
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0: Footage of someone else?
1: 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It was the exact same thing, but one had the rope connected, one didn't.
0: Well, either way, she passed away, and three men were arrested 2 days ago. They fleed, and they were arrested. And they're real people.
1: Do you fleed or do you fled?
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0: Oh.
1: 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They fled, didn't they?
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9: From the Waring Sturgis Ford Weather Center, I'm meteorologist Ember Skye. The wind advisory continues this afternoon. Sunny with highs near 76 and gusts up to 50 miles per hour. Mostly clear tonight, dipping to 52. Thursday stays mostly sunny with afternoon temperatures around 75.
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0: Georgia song, but Luke's on it. Makes it a big deal. Ride, ride, ride on the cat.
1: This was my favorite story of the day, because if I was a trillionaire, I might be doing this because it costs $13,000. So you're in bed, Leslie. All right. You're laying there. You're comfortable, right? You know how it is on the fall and winter nights here when you get under the covers and everything just feels just right. And then all of a sudden, you realized you had too many Woodstock banana waters and you got to pee. Okay. You don't want to get up. You don't want to leave the bed. You can't pee in your bed. You're an adult, right?
2: Tale as old as time.
1: A Chinese company unveiled a smart toilet which drives itself to you.
2: Hey, no. No.
1: Navigates around obstacles at 3 a.m.
2: No.
1: You use an app to call it over.
2: No.
1: When it arrives, you hop on, you do your business. It cleans you with a built-in bidet system, and then it goes back to its docking station to clean itself. The docking station is hooked up to your plumbing so it can release everything. It's a low noise grinder that prevents any kind of unwanted blockage. I want this so bad.
2: So Idiocracy.
1: But
2: I will say, for accessibility purposes,
1: let's look at it from that angle.
2: If you have an elderly person,
1: yes.
2: What do we normally hear? They fell mm-hmm. in the middle of the night, you know, getting up to pee, because once you hit a certain age, it's, you know, 5 times a night.
1: Right. Exactly.
2: But you know, Elon Musk is putting in the pre-order right now.
1: It's in China, of course. 13
2: China.
1: Grand. China. There's no timetable for it to arrive here in the United States, but it is a thing that you 13 grand for a toilet that drives itself across the room.
2: That's actually not a bad price.
1: Grinds up the evidence.
2: For the toilet Roomba.
1: Have we officially run out of problems to solve at this point?
2: There is a point, and again, I see the accessibility side of this, yeah. But there's a point where our lives become so comfortable that they lack meaning.
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5: From the Waring Sturgis Ford Weather Center, I'm meteorologist Ember Sky. The wind advisory continues this afternoon. Sunny with highs near 76 and gusts up to 50 miles per hour. Mostly clear tonight, dipping to 52. Thursday stays mostly sunny with afternoon temperatures around 75.
6: 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Countdown sequence.

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0: Josh Turner on The Cat. Remember the last time something really weirdly coincidental happened to you? I was trying to think of this when I saw this story, and I can't. I mean, there's little coincidences that happen throughout the day, right?
1: Yeah.
0: But like anything, you've seen those pictures. Some of my favorite ones are, you'll see these couples that get married, and they'll be looking back at photo albums. And the one really famous one is he was looking at himself as like a 4 or 5 year old at Disneyland, and walking right behind him was the woman that ended up being his wife.
1: Invisible string theory.
0: Yeah, exactly. Aww. That's exactly what this is. Kansas City resident Rita Taylor discovered a coincidence. Her boyfriend noticed a handmade blanket and immediately recognized it as his own childhood blanket. He stopped in his tracks and said, "Hey, where did you get my blanket?" Initially dismissed as a joke, the 28-year-old mother explains everyone grew silent as he described specific stitching details his mother had created when he was an infant. Years later, Tyler's mother had unknowingly purchased the blanket, the woman, at a garage sale. The boyfriend's mom had donated it, never expecting to see it again. So now their married couple's son sleeps with it every night. And these are three-generation connection. But the invisible string theory is amazing when it comes to stuff like this.
1: I kind of believe in it. I don't believe in coincidence.
0: Really?
1: Unless it's 2 a.m. and I'm scrolling through conspiracy theories, then I really have to put that cap on that. But otherwise, yeah. No, I don't.
0: You think there's a connection there?
1: I do.
0: That exists and that pulls us all together.
1: Because it's not harmful as long as you don't like go too far with it.
0: I suppose that's, I mean, if that gives you some kind of comfort and it's something you can believe in, because you're not going to ever be a trillionaire, right?
1: You don't
0: Maybe
1: know.
0: Maybe that's something you can have.
1: The American dream.
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12: From the Waring Sturgis Ford Weather Center, I'm meteorologist Ember Sky. The wind advisory continues this afternoon. Sunny with highs near 76 and gusts up to 50 miles per hour. Mostly clear tonight, dipping to 52. Thursday stays mostly sunny with afternoon temperatures around 75.
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0: Country. It's Ella Langley and Be Her. When was the last time you had a McDonald's apple pie?
1: I must have been a kid.
0: Oh, is that one you can't have too?
1: Because of the pie.
0: Because the outside part?
1: Yeah.
0: Not the inside part.
1: The fun part. Probably the inside part too.
0: I didn't realize, and it never dawned on me, that there were two versions of this. There was the baked version,
1: yeah,
0: which is the one we have now, and then there was the deep fried version.
1: Ooh, now you're talking.
0: The apple pie.
1: Hold up.
0: Well, they're bringing that back.
1: When did they stop deep frying?
0: In the early 90s.
1: Oh.
0: So starting, what's today? The 17th. So next week, the original fried apple pie is returning for a limited time.
1: Are they replacing the baked?
0: Just for a minute. The bake is going to stay the same.
1: Is it battered and fried, or did they just... Yeah, they would have to.
0: Yeah, it's battered and fried. I know. I can't wait for this thing because I don't mind the baked one, but it's not... Obviously, can't be nearly as good as something deep fried.
1: I like things that are already baked... Then battered and fried.
0: Yeah, of course.
1: Like deep-fried Pop-Tarts, deep-fried Oreos.
0: Gone too far now. There's nothing wrong with a Pop-Tart. You don't need to deep-fat fry a Pop-Tart. It's perfection
1: just,
0: as it is.
1: One.
0: No.
1: Try it.
0: You don't...
1: Try it.
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0: Cat Country. That's Hardy. The song's called MacArthur. Features Eric Church and Morgan Wallen. Pretty soon, well, this summer, I think. Well, maybe it's not going to be until this fall. End of the year, both of our Chick-fil-A's will be open here in Rapid City. If you look at the exit out by La Crosse Street, is that what it is? Yeah, La Crosse Street, where the Walmart is out there. You'll see that I believe the Chipotle is now all framed out and put together, and that's the first one of the things that's going to be done. So right when we get a Chipotle, what do you think happens nationally with Chipotle?
1: If history, well, I don't want to be mean to Chipotle.
0: You're not being mean.
1: Because I love Chipotle.
0: No, you're not being mean. No.
1: And I grew up around a Chipotle, yeah. So I, you know.
0: Has it been around that long?
1: Easy now. Not too much.
0: Please.
1: I mean, like,
0: I can make
1: high
0: an
1: school.
0: Age joke
1: it
0: to you.
1: It was big when I was in high school.
0: Yeah, okay.
1: E. coli.
0: No.
1: Okay.
0: They're not number one.
1: Aww.
0: They have lost.
1: I'm sorry about the E. coli. We love you, Chick-fil-A.
0: they've lost. The Chick-fil-A has lost the customer satisfaction ranking that they've had forever.
1: Chick-fil-A.
0: Yeah, not Chipotle. I was talking Chipotle is going to be, they're almost finished up there. Chick-fil-A. So we're getting two of them in Rapid City.
1: Right. Yeah, that's fine.
0: Guess who's number one? What? I will give you three guesses. Number one, fast food customer satisfaction. For the first time, Chick-fil-A has lost the number one crown by 1 point.
1: Culver's.
0: Culver's is on the list, but for burgers.
1: Hold on. Freddy's.
0: Nope.
1: Wendy's.
0: Jersey Mike's.
1: For burgers?
0: No, Jersey Mike's overall. But for burgers, it's Burger King and Culver's in customer satisfaction.
1: You're confusing me.
0: I know, I'm sorry. Jersey Mike's, 84 out of 100.
1: I've never been to a Jersey Mike's because I hate New Jersey. And if you're from Jersey, I hope you take that personally. Why don't you go down the shore?
0: What if it's based on Jersey cows?
1: I don't know what that is.
0: Look at it that way. It's a type of a cow.
1: I just thought that maybe, was that girl I knew from high school.
0: Well, that's what you called her. Yeah, you were just mean.
1: It's our version of a salty heifer.
0: Chick-fil-A, one for chicken overall. But
1: really?
0: Starbucks for coffee.
1: Sure.
0: Burger King and Culver's for burgers. Papa John's and Pizza Hut for pizza. Even though Pizza Hut just got sold to a private equity.
1: Oh, someone does out Pizza the Hut.
0: No, they don't. Papa John's equals it, but doesn't out pizza it. Longhorn Steakhouse and Texas Roadhouse tied for the top satisfaction score.
1: Dude, yes.
0: Which I love about all of this, we have every single one of these now.
1: Look
0: in Rapid
1: at us
0: City.
1: Go.
0: I know.
1: Pew, pew, pew, pew.
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11: From the Waring Sturgis Ford Weather Center, I'm meteorologist Ember Sky. The wind advisory continues this afternoon. Sunny with highs near 76 and gusts up to 50 miles per hour. Mostly clear tonight, dipping to 52. Thursday stays mostly sunny with afternoon temperatures around 75.
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